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5: Sunshine will continue this evening. Clear skies overnight as a cold front swings through southwest Michigan after midnight. We'll change our winds to come from the east as lows drop to the low 50s. We'll warm to the low 70s Saturday afternoon with breezy east winds, occasionally gusting at or above 20 miles per hour. Winds will lighten back up for Sunday with highs in the mid to upper 70s under mostly sunny skies. Sunny and warm, the theme once again going into next week. Tracking southwest Michigan's weather, I'm from teammate meteorologist Blake Harms.
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wasn't clear. Was it yesterday? No, wait, the day before. Finally got a ride with a preacher man who asked, were you bound on such a cold, dark afternoon? As we drove on through the rain, as he listened, I explained, and he left me

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0: back up for Sunday with highs in the mid to upper 70s under mostly sunny skies. Sunny and warm, the theme once again going into next week. Tracking Southwest Michigan's weather, I'm some teammate meteorologist Blake Harms.
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5: Sunshine will continue this evening. Clear skies overnight as a cold front swings through southwest Michigan after midnight. We'll change our winds to come from the east as lows drop to the low 50s. We'll warm to the low 70s Saturday.

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3: A cold front set to slide through southwest Michigan overnight that will start to kick up some winds from the east, which will occasionally gust over 20 miles per hour through the day. We'll see overnight lows in the low 50s give way to afternoon highs in the lower 70s. So a touch cooler than Friday, but still pleasant as mostly sunny skies will persist. Best chance of some clouds will be west of Kalamazoo. We'll be to the mid-70s with sunshine for Sunday, near 80 degrees with more sun for Monday. Tracking southwest Michigan's weather, I'm Storm Team 8 meteorologist Blake Harms.
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1: Sunny, yesterday my life was filled with rain. Sunny,

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1: A cold front set to slide through southwest Michigan overnight that will start to kick up some winds from the east, which will occasionally gust over 20 miles per hour through the day. We'll see overnight lows in the low 50s give way to afternoon highs in the lower 70s. So a touch cooler than Friday, but still pleasant as mostly sunny skies will persist. Best chance of some clouds will be west of Kalamazoo. We'll be to the mid-70s with sunshine for Sunday, near 80 degrees with more sun for Monday. Tracking southwest Michigan's weather, I'm some teammate meteorologist Blake Harms.
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3: A cold front set to slide through southwest Michigan overnight that will start to kick up some winds from the east, which will occasionally gust over 20 miles per hour through the day. We'll see overnight lows in the low 50s give way to afternoon highs in the lower 70s. So a touch cooler than Friday, but still pleasant as mostly sunny skies will persist. Best chance of some clouds will be west of Kalamazoo. We'll be to the mid-70s with sunshine for Sunday, near 80 degrees with more sun for Monday. Tracking southwest Michigan's weather, I'm Storm Team 8 meteorologist Blake Harms.
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1: A cold front set to slide through southwest Michigan overnight that will start to kick up some winds from the east, which will occasionally gust over 20 miles per hour through the day. We'll see overnight lows in the low 50s give way to afternoon highs in the lower 70s. So a touch cooler than Friday, but still pleasant as mostly sunny skies will persist. Best chance of some clouds will be west of Kalamazoo. We'll be to the mid-70s with sunshine for Sunday, near 80 degrees with more sun for Monday. Tracking southwest Michigan's weather, I'm Storm Team 8 meteorologist Blake Harms.
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3: A cold front set to slide through southwest Michigan overnight that will start to kick up some winds from the east, which will occasionally gust over 20 miles per hour through the day. We'll see overnight lows in the low 50s give way to afternoon highs in the lower 70s. So a touch cooler than Friday, but still pleasant as mostly sunny skies will persist. Best chance of some clouds will be west of Kalamazoo. We'll be to the mid-70s with sunshine for Sunday, near 80 degrees with more sun for Monday. Tracking southwest Michigan's weather, I'm SWRM Team A meteorologist Blake Harms.
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1: Breezy but nice weather to open up the weekend today with east-northeast gusts between about 20 and 30 miles per hour. We'll have mostly sunny skies and a high in the low to mid-70s. Clear skies tonight, cooling off into the upper 40s. Some more sunshine heading into tomorrow, warming up into the upper 70s. It looks to remain pleasant and dry throughout most of the week ahead. Rain holds off till next weekend, with temperatures slowly climbing up into the 80s. Tracking Southwest Michigan's weather, I'm Storm Team 8 meteorologist Scott Larson.
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1: Breezy but nice weather to open up the weekend today with east-northeast gusts between about 20 and 30 miles per hour. We'll have mostly sunny skies and a high in the low to mid-70s. Clear skies tonight, cooling off into the upper 40s. Some more sunshine heading into tomorrow, warming up into the upper 70s. It looks to remain pleasant and dry throughout most of the week ahead. Rain holds off till next weekend, with temperatures slowly climbing up into the 80s. Tracking southwest Michigan's weather, I'm Storm Team 8 meteorologist Scott Larson.
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3: Breezy but nice weather to open up the weekend today with east-northeast gusts between about 20 and 30 miles per hour. We'll have mostly sunny skies and a high in the low to mid-70s. Clear skies tonight, cooling off into the upper 40s. Some more sunshine heading into tomorrow, warming up into the upper 70s. It looks to remain pleasant and dry throughout most of the week ahead. Rain holds off till next weekend, with temperatures slowly climbing up into the 80s. Tracking southwest Michigan's weather, I'm Storm Team 8 meteorologist Scott Larson.
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6: Breezy but nice weather to open up the weekend today with east-northeast gusts between about 20 and 30 miles per hour. We'll have mostly sunny skies and a high in the low to mid-70s. Clear skies tonight, cooling off into the upper 40s. Some more sunshine heading into tomorrow, warming up into the upper 70s. It looks to remain pleasant and dry throughout most of the week ahead. Rain holds off till next weekend, with temperatures slowly climbing up into the 80s. Tracking southwest Michigan's weather, I'm Storm Team 8 meteorologist Scott Larson.
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You sit around moping, crying, crying. You say you even thinking about dying? Well, before you do anything rash,

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3: A beautiful weekend, mostly sunny skies today, a bit on the breezy side with gusts over 20 miles per hour. High temperatures will be in the low to mid 70s this afternoon. Tonight we cool off into the upper 40s, keeping clear skies. More sunshine in the mix for tomorrow, warming up into the upper 70s. It looks to remain pleasant and dry going across most of next week. The next opportunity for rain arrives next weekend, with highs climbing into the 80s. Tracking Southwest Michigan's weather, I'm Storm Team 8 meteorologist Scott Larson.
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4: A beautiful weekend, mostly sunny skies today, a bit on the breezy side with gusts over 20 miles per hour. High temperatures will be in the low to mid 70s this afternoon. Tonight we cool off into the upper 40s, keeping clear skies. More sunshine in the mix for tomorrow, warming up into the upper 70s. It looks to remain pleasant and dry going across most of next week. The next opportunity for rain arrives next weekend, with highs climbing into the 80s. Tracking Southwest Michigan's weather, I'm Storm Team 8 meteorologist Scott Larson.
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1: A beautiful weekend, mostly sunny skies today, a bit on the breezy side with gusts over 20 miles per hour. High temperatures will be in the low to mid 70s this afternoon. Tonight we cool off into the upper 40s, keeping clear skies. More sunshine in the mix for tomorrow, warming up into the upper 70s. It looks to remain pleasant and dry going across most of next week. The next opportunity for rain arrives next weekend, with highs climbing into the 80s. Tracking Southwest Michigan's weather, I'm Storm Team 8 meteorologist Scott Larson.
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1: 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That 2 a.m. rhythm on the roof that makes you wonder, is it holding? 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
4: A beautiful weekend, mostly sunny skies today, a bit on the breezy side with gusts over 20 miles per hour. High temperatures will be in the low to mid 70s this afternoon. Tonight we cool off into the upper 40s, keeping clear skies. More sunshine in the mix for tomorrow, warming up into the upper 70s. It looks to remain pleasant and dry going across most of next week. The next opportunity for rain arrives next weekend, with highs climbing into the 80s. Tracking Southwest Michigan's weather, I'm Storm Team 8 meteorologist Scott Larson.
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beautiful Saturday afternoon on Michigan's oldies, Cool FM. You ever see Hollywood movie stars and you think, whoa, what happened to them? And then you see other Hollywood movie stars and you think they haven't aged a day. Well, there's a show my daughter used to watch, Sabrina the Teenage Witch. And there was a girl, a lady, a woman, a person, Beth Broderick. And just recently saw a picture, and she doesn't look like she aged hardly at all. I want to know what her secret is. I get up in the morning, and there's bags upon bags upon bags. Maybe I need some good vibrations. Beach Boys, sending you some positive vibes on a Saturday on Cool.

0: 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Reminds me of high school, like the last week, like we're approaching right now in June, where the teachers are talking about stuff and your brain is just already gone. You're thinking, hey, I'm going to be getting out of school. I'm going to be doing stuff. I don't need to learn anything. And then you get older and realize, I needed to learn a lot. Stick around. We got some Neo, some Billy, and the greatest hits of all time on Cool FM.
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4: A beautiful weekend, mostly sunny skies today, a bit on the breezy side with gusts over 20 miles per hour. High temperatures will be in the low to mid 70s this afternoon. Tonight we cool off into the upper 40s, keeping clear skies. More sunshine in the mix for tomorrow, warming up into the upper 70s. It looks to remain pleasant and dry going across most of next week. The next opportunity for rain arrives next weekend, with highs climbing into the 80s. Tracking Southwest Michigan's weather, I'm Storm Team 8 meteorologist Scott Larson.
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It's Billy Joel, Big Shot on Michigan's Oldies Cool FM. If you're out cruising around, turn the radio up. If you're at a car show, who are you listening to? Scott West on Cool FM. How about some Four Tops? I can't help myself on a Saturday. Cool FM. I'm dancing in the studio. You got to see me snapping.

0: Christian Goldie's Cool FM, or if you're a fan of the animated series Toy Story, that was Toy Story 2 that remade the song into The Toys Are Back in Town. Phil Lynott, who grew up in Manchester, England, his mom owned a nightclub, and Phil used to visit that nightclub with his mom all the time. And apparently there were real-life gangsters that showed up in the 60s and 70s, known as the Quality Street Gang. So if you're looking for trouble, the boys are back. Or the toys. Doesn't matter. They're both scary. Stick around. We've got some cool music coming up on Michigan's Oldies Cool FM. I already said that once, right?
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She's gone. I don't see her anywhere. Where are my glasses on Michigan's Oldies Cool FM? That song, when it was released, originally only hit number 60, stalled out until 2 years later, became a big hit when Sarah's Smile made its way onto the center stage. Apparently, both band members, John and Daryl, were suffering from breakups. Daryl was getting a divorce, and John was stood up on New Year's Eve by a girl wearing a pink tutu and cowboy boots. True story. Google it. Johnny Rivers.

0: Well, I don't know if it necessarily matters if you didn't shoot the deputy, if you shot the sheriff, right? I'm just stating the obvious. Eric Clapton covering Bob Marley with I Shot the Sheriff. Eric didn't want to release that song because he felt it was disrespectful to Bob Marley. But his bandmates convinced him to say, no, that song is amazing. And it was so great, it turned other people on to Bob Marley's magical writing and singing talents. We've got some Creedence and some Lights coming up on Cool FM.
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4: A beautiful weekend, mostly sunny skies today, a bit on the breezy side with gusts over 20 miles per hour. High temperatures will be in the low to mid 70s this afternoon. Tonight we cool off into the upper 40s, keeping clear skies. More sunshine in the mix for tomorrow, warming up into the upper 70s. It looks to remain pleasant and dry going across most of next week. The next opportunity for rain arrives next weekend, with highs climbing into the 80s. Tracking Southwest Michigan's weather, I'm Storm Team 8 meteorologist Scott Larson.
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Of course, they're on our 2026 Final Frontier Farewell Tour with lead singer Arnel Pineda. And if you don't know who that is, it's this guy from the Philippines. It's a great story. There's a documentary on it, and it's just amazing. Apparently, he's been with the band since 2007. I didn't know that. Longer than Steve Perry was with the original band. I still think Steve Perry is my guy. Stevie Wonder! I was made to love her, not her, but her.

0: Well, she's a little older now, and she really doesn't care if she's come undone. Unless there's company coming over, then it's a different story. Guess Who Undone at Michigan's Oldies Cool FM. Of course, the band's from Canada. Burton Cummings and Randy Bachman, I do believe, are with the band out on tour now. Originally called the Chad Allen Band. That sounds really cool. And later, the Expressions record label guy got the idea of, hey, let's cover 1965 Shaken All Over song, put it in a white album, and call it Guess Who. And maybe record-playing DJs will think it's the band The Who and play it. And they did, and the name stuck. And from there, it's rock and roll history about some brothers Cornelius and some Beatles on the flip side on a Saturday on Cool FM. Turn it up!
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3: It's a sound every Michigander knows. That 2 a.m. rhythm on the roof that makes you wonder, is it holding? You lie there in the dark, listening for a drip that shouldn't be there. The storm has passed, but the worry shouldn't linger. 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

Rolling Stones doing some P.E., some Jumpin' Jack Flash on Michigan's Oldies Cool FM. When I was a kid, this is awful. I used to sing Jumpin' Jack Flash, I got gas, gas, and I would run around jumping in the air and farting. Now, I can't do any Jumpin' Jacks. It's more like a Jump Jack. How about some Rocket Man? Let's go to the moon. Elton John on Cool FM.

0: Beethoven, one of my grandma Nana's favorite musicians. Do you know how you're in an established relationship? I just found this out the other day. Is when you first get together with someone, you start watching TV or movies together, and you put up with the other person's choices. And then as you get older, you realize that one of you watches TV in one room and the other watches it in the other. And you're okay with it. You're like, where are you going? I'm going to watch TV. Yeah, I'm going to watch my shows. And you're happy. But that's how you know it's time to roll over and play some Beethoven. No, I'm kidding. Some more of the greatest hits of all times coming up on Cool FM.
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7: A beautiful weekend, mostly sunny skies today, a bit on the breezy side with gusts over 20 miles per hour. High temperatures will be in the low to mid 70s this afternoon. Tonight we cool off into the upper 40s, keeping clear skies. More sunshine in the mix for tomorrow, warming up into the upper 70s. It looks to remain pleasant and dry going across most of next week. The next opportunity for rain arrives next weekend, with highs climbing into the 80s. Tracking Southwest Michigan's weather, I'm Storm Team 8 meteorologist Scott Larson.
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Closes the doors. Hello, I love you. Won't you tell me your name? There's an interesting documentary. I can't even say that word. Documentary about Jim Morrison. If you haven't heard about it, Google it or do some research, however you want to do it, that says that Jim Morrison is still alive, living in upstate New York. There's a guy that visited him. He says, without a doubt, that Jim Morrison did not die in Paris. He is, in fact, living a pseudonym in New York. And he makes a pretty valid point, and the guy's pretty believable. But we know it's not possible. I'd like to believe it. Till then, join some Gladys and some of the Pips. Get on that train to Georgia, even if it's midnight. Cool FM.

0: So wait a minute. You wanted to rain to disguise the tears in your eyes. No, we did not want it to rain. It's a Saturday. The sun is out. We got our classic cars out. We're out and about doing. We're working in the yard. No, the opposite. It's the opposite game. I wish it would rain on Michigan's Oldies Cool FM. I'm Scott West here every Saturday from noon until 6 o'clock. Willie Nelson, 93 years old. Bob Dylan, 85 years old. Together, they just released it. Willie Nelson just released a new album and dropped yesterday. But Willie teamed up with Bob Dylan and dropped a single that you can hear. It's called I Can't Read Your Mind. Again, Willie Nelson, Bob Dylan, new song coming out, dropped yesterday, I Can't Read Your Mind. Willie's got a new album out, 93 years old. I wonder what his secret is. I got the answer. Got some Eagles with them lion eyes on the flip side on Cool FM.
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song. It's a creepy song for me, and I'll explain to you why. Dan Aykroyd was in this movie called Twilight Zone, and he's in an ambulance, and that song comes on, and it just it reminds me of that scene. Midnight Special, of course, was a great late-night TV show with Wolfman Jack back in the day. Chicago, trying to figure out what time it is.

0: the Music Explosion. A great name. A little bit of soul on a Saturday on Michigan Doldies. Cool FM. You remember the show The Partridge Family? Of course you do. You remember Danny Bonaduce? Of course you do. Did you know that Johnny Cash did a surprise cameo in the pilot episode introducing The Partridge Family? And behind the scenes, Danny tells a story where David Cassidy turned to Danny, who was 10 at the time, and says, "You don't strum a bass guitar, you pluck it. Do you think you can pluck it, kid?" Johnny Cash steps in and points his finger at David Cassidy and says to Danny, "You're going to be fine, kid. You'll get it." And walks off stage. Johnny Cash sticking up for Danny Bonaduce from the Partridge Family when David Cassidy, who was a musician at the time, was giving a 10-year-old some stuff about not plucking your bass. How about we pluck some more basses with Marvin Gaye and Cream coming up on Cool FM?
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6: A beautiful weekend, mostly sunny skies today, a bit on the breezy side with gusts over 20 miles per hour. High temperatures will be in the low to mid 70s this afternoon. Tonight we cool off into the upper 40s, keeping clear skies. More sunshine in the mix for tomorrow, warming up into the upper 70s. It looks to remain pleasant and dry going across most of next week. The next opportunity for rain arrives next weekend, with highs climbing into the 80s. Tracking Southwest Michigan's weather, I'm Storm Team 8 meteorologist Scott Larson.
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That's your assignment today, Cool FM audiences, is to find someone that you know is telling a lie and say, liar, liar, pants on fire. Hanging from a telephone wire, it's Castaways on Cool FM. 1960s teenage garage rock band from Minnesota. Song was written on a napkin with help from the keyboardist Jim Donna's sister and the drummer of the band as well, Dennis Cresswell. And I guess you could just say that to anybody you want these days, right? Marvin Gaye's got a good question. What's going on? What's going on with you on this Saturday afternoon? Hopefully you're doing well. 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

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Yes, and how many years can some people exist before they're allowed to be free? Yes, and how many times can a man turn his head and pretend that he just doesn't

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0: Staple Sisters. I'll take you there on Michigan's Oldies Cool FM on a Saturday. I'm Scott West here every Saturday from noon until 6 o'clock. You can also catch Scotty Bud 6 to 10 Monday through Friday, and this guy in the afternoons, Jeff Cassidy, which plays the top 5 at 5 on your drive home. Well worth tuning in. And if you can't stay in your car, you can download the app. You can go to your Apple or Android device store, put in WQXC Cool FM, download the app. You'll see our playlist. You'll be able to take us anywhere you go. Stick around. We've got some Rascals, some Old Man, and some Fools on Cool FM.
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giving you the rules on Michigan's Oldies Cool FM. Have you seen the trailer for Steven Spielberg's new movie coming out? It's called Disclosure Day, where it suggests that aliens are really living amongst us. Well, there's a conspiracy on the internet. I know, don't believe the internet, that says that's a precursor to news down the road that we're living with aliens. And if you've got friends, you know they're weird anyway, right?

0: Take the money and run. Steve Miller Band. Dr. Steve giving you the prescription for happiness. Take the money. Don't walk. Don't jog. But run. Well, you can't run now. It wouldn't be a sprint. It would be a quick walk, right? Mall walk, as we like to say. I'm Scott West here every Saturday from noon until 6 o'clock. Dynamic pricing. Do you know what that is? I didn't know what that is. Apparently, it's the new trend that's happening at places like Walmart, Target, and Kroger, and Whole Foods, where instead of it being the static or fixed price on your grocery and produce items, it's dynamic, which means it's electronic and it can change anytime and based on supply and demand, you know, capitalism. But what they're saying is 67% of people want it banned because they believe that when the demand goes up, the prices will continue to rise. Like, for instance, if it's 90 degrees out, ice cream will cost you a lot of money. And I'm going to say there is some science and some truth behind that. But dynamic pricing, yeah, I don't like it. I'm old. I like it fixed. I want to know what I'm buying. Get off my, you kids, get off my grass. Cool FM.
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3: A beautiful weekend, mostly sunny skies today, a bit on the breezy side with gusts over 20 miles per hour. High temperatures will be in the low to mid 70s this afternoon. Tonight we cool off into the upper 40s, keeping clear skies. More sunshine in the mix for tomorrow, warming up into the upper 70s. It looks to remain pleasant and dry going across most of next week. The next opportunity for rain arrives next weekend, with highs climbing into the 80s. Tracking Southwest Michigan's weather, I'm Storm Team 8 meteorologist Scott Larson.
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This song goes out to my dad, Bob, who's no longer with us. He loved John Denver. Wasn't a big country song. Of course, John Denver was one of those few people that crossed over. He loved that song because he was born in West Virginia, and it said, "Take me home, West Virginia." He just loved that part. Animals, don't get confused. That's not what I said. I said that dress looks good on you.

0: kind of love song, an old-fashioned love song in three-part harmony. Three Dog Night on Michigan's Oldies School of Thumb. Speaking of dogs, as we age, we find comfort in our pets, right? If you've got cats or dogs, I'm a dog person. Well, there's a new company in China that's created an AI-powered pet translator that can turn your dog or cat's sounds they make into actual human speech. They claim it's close to 95% accurate. It's attached to your pet's collar, and it uses AI to study things like vocal patterns, behaviors, body language, to figure out what your pet is actually trying to say to you, when we all know it's just give me more food. I can have a bite of that hamburger. It costs about $118, and apparently there's 10,000 people that are interested. But wait, there is no scientific data to prove that it works. But I think I'm interested. I'd love to hear what my puppy is saying to me. And no, you can't go outside. It's midnight. Stick around. It's not midnight around here. We got some Eagles for the long run on Cool FM.
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0: Then when you're younger, you ride against the wind with all fierceness. And then when you're older, you ride with the wind. With experience comes knowledge. It's Bob Seger against the wind on Michigan's Oldies Cool FM. I love, love, love Bob Seger. Wish we played more Bob Seger. Bob Seger has that one song, you know the song, that gets played at every wedding that everyone over the age of 55 gets up and dances to. That Bob Seger, it's without a doubt, it's got to be in every DJ's repertoire to play at weddings and events. And of course, it's I Like That Old Time Rock and Roll. Whenever my mom heard that song, she never danced. But when that song came on, she just lit up. That's what music does. You got to be wild. Some Steppenwolf coming up on the flip side on Cool FM.
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4: Mostly clear skies will continue across southwest Michigan through this evening and overnight as temperatures drop to the upper 40s into Sunday morning. And for a beautiful second half of the weekend, much like the first, just with less wind, wind will subside into Sunday as temperatures approach the upper 70s under mostly sunny skies. We'll continue with the nice weather through much of the upcoming week, partly cloudy Monday with highs near 80 again for Tuesday, and 80s are likely beginning Wednesday. Tracking southwest Michigan's weather, I'm from teammate meteorologist Blake Harms.
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great message from Stephen Stills. Settling. If you can't be with one you love, yeah, just love the one you're with. And as you age, we find out that the one that you're with is usually the one you should have loved from the beginning. Rolling Stones, I'm going to leave you with some Stones. It's time for me to get out of here. I'll be back next. Actually, I'll be in for Scotty Budd. So if you get up early on Monday through Friday, 6 to 10, I'm covering for Mr. Scotty Budd. Rolling Stones, when they played the song in the Ed Sullivan Show, they had to change the words to "Let's spend some time together" because Ed thought it was a little too controversial to spend the night together. Thanks for spending the day with me. I'm Scott West. I'll see you next Saturday. Until then, da-da-da-da-da-da, let's spend some time or the night on Cool FM. Have a great weekend, everybody. Thanks for listening.

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3: Mostly clear skies will continue across southwest Michigan through this evening and overnight as temperatures drop to the upper 40s into Sunday morning. And for a beautiful second half of the weekend, much like the first, just with less wind, wind will subside into Sunday as temperatures approach the upper 70s under mostly sunny skies. We'll continue with the nice weather through much of the upcoming week, partly cloudy Monday with highs near 80 again for Tuesday, and 80s are likely beginning Wednesday. Tracking southwest Michigan's weather, I'm Storm Team 8 meteorologist Blake Harms.
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0: Jeff Cassidy has the top five at five every weekday afternoon. 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
3: Mostly clear skies will continue across southwest Michigan through this evening and overnight as temperatures drop to the upper 40s into Sunday morning. And for a beautiful second half of the weekend, much like the first, just with less wind, wind will subside into Sunday as temperatures approach the upper 70s under mostly sunny skies. We'll continue with the nice weather through much of the upcoming week, partly cloudy Monday with highs near 80 again for Tuesday, and 80s are likely beginning Wednesday. Tracking southwest Michigan's weather, I'm some teammate meteorologist Blake Harms.
4: 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Michigan's oldies, Cool FM.
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